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5: 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And Terrell Phillips from Black Street. 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

The Fifth Dimension, great song for the Memorial Day weekend and Stone Soul Picnic here on The Rewind, taking you back in time. We have some sad news, breaking news that we just got information about. Rob Bass, the rapper known for his hit 1988 song It Takes Two with DJ Easy Rock, has passed away after a private battle with cancer. Rob was 59 years old. According to a statement, this is from Rob Bass's Instagram. It was just shared a bit ago that he passed away peacefully today, surrounded by family after a private battle with cancer. The statement continued, Rob's music, energy, and legacy helped shape a generation and brought joy to millions around the world. Beyond the stage, he was a loving father, family man, friend, and creative force whose impact will never be forgotten. The statement ended with, thank you for the music, the memories, and the moments that became the soundtrack to our lives. Rob Bass's real name was Robert Ginyard. He rose to fame in the late 1980s when he and DJ Easy Rock released It Takes Two, and the song sampled Lynn Collins' classic, Think About It. It had an infectious beat, didn't it? It still does. We're going to hear it next. According to Billboard, the song is part of the duo's debut studio album, and at the same time, the album had the same name, of course. It peaked at number 3 on the Billboard Hot Dance Club chart in 1988. I remember that, helping the album reach platinum certification. Songs on It Takes Two also included Joy and Pain, which we're going to hear tonight, and we're going to hear we're not going to hear Get on the Dance Floor. We're going to hear If You Really Want to Party. That'll be coming up tonight. Following its success, other artists would go on to sample the song, including Snoop Dogg on his 2009 hit I Wanna Rock, Gangstar on the 1991 track Suckas Need Bodyguards, and Girl Time's Overtime. And that is the latest information we have. Sad news, Rob Bass has passed away at the age of 59.

paying tribute to Rob Bass, who passed away. We just got the word here at 88.5 FM. Rob Bass was 59 years old. He was battling a private war against cancer and did not win, but our thoughts and prayers are with his family and, of course, fans around the world. Rob Bass's music will live on.

Rob Bass, hip hop legend, dead at the age of 59 after a private battle with cancer.

T-O-P, Tower of Power, and so very hard to go on the rewind. We've also received word that Southern soul pioneer Jimmy Hughes has passed away at the age of 88. Hughes was one of the foundational voices of the genre of Southern soul music, a singer whose brief but important recording career helped put Muscle Shoals, Alabama on the national music map. He was born and raised in Layton, in Alabama. Hughes began singing in a gospel quartet called the Singing Clouds before moving into secular R&B, bringing with him a church-bred intensity that gave his records both intimacy and fire. Jimmy Hughes was 88 years old, a pioneer of Southern soul.

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Michael Jackson, Remember the Time on 88.5 FM. Live show tonight. It's The Rewind, taking you back in time. I'm David Baker at the KALA Controls, and it is good to be here with you, kicking off our Memorial Holiday weekend with Michael McDonald. This is from the film Running Scared, and it's Sweet Freedom.

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You can hear Wednesdays at 6 p.m. Central. That show's got all sorts of yacht rock. You might be taking the yacht out this weekend. You never know. This is music that we just heard from Michael McDonald, two in a row on KALA. And that song, of course, was sampled later on in 1994 by the West Coast duo of Warren G and Nate Dogg. And I don't have a clean version of Regulate, where the song was sampled. And I don't have a clean version. I have an explicit version, which we can't play tonight. I can't find a clean version, but we'll work on that. 88.5 FM taking you back in time for a Friday night and sailing through this 7 o'clock hour in the live show on the radio tonight. Happy Memorial Day weekend.

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And that's over at 106.1 or KALA HD2. 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Well, I would like to thank you all for tuning in again and reminding you, be safe this weekend when you're out and about doing things. 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We've got some smooth weather for the next few days. Smooth sailing on the yacht if we're yacht rocking out there. And don't forget to listen to that Night Fly. I mentioned him before. He's on Wednesdays at 6 p.m. Central, also right here on 88.5 FM. Well, between now and next time, you take care of each other out there and meet me back here next Friday night. We're going to say goodbye to May. And hello to June, as we'll be here on Friday night, May 29th, right here on KALA. Same bat time, same bat channel, next Friday night, right here on 88.5 FM. I'm David Baker, and you've been listening to The Rewind on this here radio station, KALA. Take care, everybody, and have a great Memorial Day weekend. And thank you to all who served.

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3: 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From Tyler Perry's Boo 1 and 2, it's Patrice Lovely. From the Black Hamptons, it's Karan Joseph Riley. 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And Jarrell Phillips from Black Street. 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
3: 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From Tyler Perry's Boo 1 and 2, it's Patrice Lovely. From the Black Hamptons, it's Karan Joseph Riley. Michael Jarrell from The Voice. And Sherelle Phillips from Black Street. 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

0: Come on, baby, let me explain. 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
2: 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From Tyler Perry's Boo 1 and 2, it's Patrice Lovely from the Black Hamptons. It's Karan Joseph Riley, Michael Jarrell from The Voice, and Terrell Phillips from Black Street. 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

0: tunnel, baby. 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
2: 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From Tyler Perry's Boo 1 and 2, it's Patrice Lovely from the Black Hamptons. 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

0: tunnel, baby. 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
2: 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And Terrell Phillips from Black Street. 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
2: Good morning, good evening, and good afternoon. Buzzing on your airwaves or wherever you may be listening to this, it's B-Sides with Donnie. And tonight, I don't know how else to put it. How do I cleanly, over the airwaves, describe to you what this type of, what this subgenre of metal is? Well, it's music that is like... Dude, I can't, because there's only one way to describe this subgenre, and I can't. Dang it. Anyways, I got Dokken. I got live Dokken. Yeah. You know, as much as I'm not the biggest fan of hair metal. It's the lyrics, the songwriting, and the look of hair metal bands. Now maybe I would let the look slide if the lyrics were different, because hair metal songwriting, it's really not that bad. I'm just ripping on it. Honestly, though, yeah, I don't know. And I say all this as if I don't have a lot of. I mean, I don't have a ton. I could maybe put together 25 albums of hair metal for you. Out of my, like, 800. Something like that. Basically, what I'm trying to say is I have some hair metal albums. And Dokken is one of those bands that... Look, I'm going to be honest. I don't really care for Dokken. But the music has to be respected, and it's not the worst music. Especially when it's live, it's actually a lot better. George Lynch of this band. This is, technically speaking, this is the last album. The last album in the 80s. I'm going to get real niche about this. Last 80s album to include George Lynch for Dokken, as he went on to form Lynch Mob. To my knowledge, I mean, we all know the one Lynch Mob album, Wicked Sensation, right? I don't know it well. Yeah, okay, yeah. There's a lot of Lynch... Wow. There's a lot of Lynch Mob albums. Okay, never mind. I was going to say they have... To my knowledge, they have three albums. It's George Lynch's side piece band. Hardy Har Har. Found myself liking Dokken. And I'm a purist. I figured it, well, somebody told me that the way that I collect vinyl is in a purist way. And I was like, oh, okay, yeah. I mean, yeah, that is actually me. Once I buy one band's album, I don't know why, but I feel really compelled to buy another album from that artist. And the second one is on a whim that I potentially like it. And then if I happen to like that, then the chances go a little bit up for a third album. With Dokken, if I'm not mistaken, tonight's album is the first Dokken album I bought. And I bought it because the Underground sold it for $25, $24.99. Hello. And tonight's album is Beast from the East, live Dokken. I didn't realize I was talking my beep off, so gotta get rolling a little bit. Tonight's track listing for Dokken, not in order. Unchain the Night, Tooth and Nail, Standing in the Shadows, Sleepless Night, Dream Warriors, Kiss of Death, When Heaven Comes Down, Into the Fire, Mr. Scary, Heaven Sent, It's Not Love, Alone Again, Just Got Lucky, Breaking the Chains, In My Dreams, Turn on the Action, Walk Away. I want to repeat, not in order. If you don't know, my love for instrumentals runs very deep. So deep that the longest track on tonight's album had to be the last track. And wouldn't you know it? It's an instrumental. And then I think my second album was Back on the Attack. And then I was hearing about how good Tooth and Nail is, so I was like, okay, fine. Back for the Attack. I was like, fine, I'll buy Tooth and Nail. I've never heard a single song off of Tooth and Nail, but let's buy it. Because I'm a purist. You know, speaking of that, makes me want to go back to the Underground because they have a bootleg copy of Dokken's 1995 album, Dysfunctional, that I can only imagine what it sounds like. But I'm going to keep that mystery up, and next time I go out to Clinton, because nobody's buying this album. I can't imagine, I don't know, a single person that would want... It's a bootleg. It's probably not going to sound too hot. And I think this album is extremely hard to find, so that's why. And I'm going to go up there and I'm going to say, I love this. I love this game that I play. I love it. You want to talk about addictions? This is my gambling. When I go into Clinton and I see Dokken Dysfunctional with a pixelated cover, jackpot, I win. When I get home, when I bring them home, listen to them, find out they actually don't sound that bad, jackpot. What I'm doing right now, you hear this music in the background? This album is translucent brown. Because back then, they made promotional copies to be translucent brown. Sometimes, some copies could be. When I worked at Ragged, I came across a Cure. Wow, what's that album called? Oh, I came across a Cure Pornography. The album Pornography. And I was the only one because I cleaned it. Well, now they know, but they're not listening. But the world knows now. It was translucent brown. It was a promo copy of Pornography by The Cure. And I just thought that was super cool. I happened to look at tonight's background music and lo and behold, translucent brown. KALA's archives. I mean, especially if you're talking about blues and jazz. You know, it has to have value. There's just no way that it doesn't. Just like this Dokken album, I know for sure has a lot of value. I bought this for $25. There's a copy down at Ragged right now in the same condition for $60. Just to put in the price range. But this is hair metal. And let me be clear. I am not the biggest fan of hair metal. I try to collect like rare or hard to find hair metal albums. That's really it. You wouldn't believe how many men are out. They are hunting hair metal albums. And you wouldn't believe, they only like hair metal. Or like bands of that style. They don't give anything else a chance. Just, yeah, hey, you got any Motley Crue? You got any Def Leppard? Got any Rat? You got any Warren? I don't know. Brittany Fox, maybe? Like, come on, bro. Hey, you got any OG Dokken? Hey, do you have Dokken Dysfunctional? No, but I know a place that does. Oh, wait. It's no longer there anymore. Coming to you live next week. And live right now from KALA. Jeez. Should I do it for the bit? Should I? I'm going to do it for the bit. I'm going to get that Dokken album, and then I'm going to play it next week with... I gotta think quickly. I don't know. What should I play it with? I want it to be... What do I want it to be? I don't know. I want to play into the bit. Come on, let me play into it. What should I play it with? Nothing compares to that BS anyway, so it's really hard. Oh, I think I know, but coming to you live from KALA 88.5 FM, it's Dr.

see. Did anybody see

Alright. We're gonna do a song. A song about love. And about what it doesn't feel like sometimes. About having the attitude when you say it's not.

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What a killer album tonight. You only get killer albums like this here on KALA 88.5 FM. Be quiet and riot. Let's get back to that docking now. What do you think? Do you think this is summertime? You think this is summertime music? I think it is. But it's hot out. Oh, you think you can dance to this? Yeah? You can dance to this here on KALA. Where we're bringing you the heat. So much heat, it's impacting the weather outside. Let's get back to the dark.

Mr. Scary rocks! 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And it had to be the last track you heard. I'm sorry, it did. Could not... no. Because if you saw... I don't even... What is it? Walk Away? I don't think Walk Away is live. I don't know why it's on the album. You can't hear any crowd on the... There's no crowd. There's no crowd. And I want crowds. I want live. No, that'd be a really poor game. Cause I think, dude, I think that Dokken album's like $60. And I, that Dysfunctional album, I'm still on about that. Yes, of course. Do not worry. Because as I was stating earlier in the night, oh my gosh, to tie it all back.

back. 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And then if you really want to go there, I'm soon to have the first six Dokken albums. For no reason. No reason at all. Other than the love of the game. Because, you know, I collect a lot of band discography. Like, every now and then, actually, majority of the time, I look at my record collection and I'm like, this is worthless. This stuff is dumb. There's no real reason to own. There's no real reason to own, I'd say, about 35% of my collection. But I'll never get rid of it. Especially the way things are going for me. I don't think I'm going to be tripping too much. You heard me? I think all those previous years of just buying albums just to buy them. Speaking of that, you remember, when was that? When did I do that? Had to have been a month and a half ago. I just bought 67 albums from the underground for the love. You know how, but I'm so excited to play those albums. Those albums, one, actually good. And you know, it's summer music. It's kind of sad though, too, at the same time. It's all new wave. Because, I mean, imagine, oh my gosh. And I see them because they're at the underground. Imagine all bands' later albums, like just about every metal band's later albums, you can find them at Ragged. You can. All those stupid albums that should never have been made. You know, I wanted to play Crowbar. Oh, how I wanted to play Crowbar. I wanted to play. I mean, it's not too late. As you know, I do my best. I do my best to make this show sound fresh. No rhyme, no pun intended. But what if I waited until legitimately Friday night? No, I can't do that. Never mind. Never mind. Throw that. Forget I just said everything. I have a Crowbar album, but I wanted to play two Crowbar albums. Because apparently Kirk's finally re-releasing or reissuing those albums. About time, because he knows. And, you know, good for him, too, to finally cash in on this. This resurgence that he's found on TikTok. Through TikTok, I should say. Been treating him well, and now he's treating us well. And I don't know why, but I'm not even a big fan of sludge metal, but I didn't know. I mean, maybe I. What if I am? Because I had no idea about Crowbar. And then here we are. I had no idea about Dokken. I still really don't know anything about Dokken. But here we are. They're getting played for Metal May here on KALA 88.5 FM. Be Quiet and Riot Hour. Cause it's still Metal May, you know. We got to keep it metal around here.
Dude, they also have Down. Down and Crowbar. Now that's a pair. I wish, bro. I wish. Those albums finally being released, though. Money coming. I gotta save up for the festival, though. Need not forget, the festival is actually the most important thing this year. If any other... No. Every just about... I mean... As much as I'm not a fan of this year's lineup, for some people, it's actually like one of the best lineups they've put. I'm happy that I'm able to see both sides of the perspective. Or I'm willing to. Like, for my friend that I'm going with, this year is the best lineup they've ever put together, in her opinion. I don't like that type of metal. I think this lineup is trash. But my friend Luke, last weekend, he got to see Megadeth live for his first and only time of his life. And I don't think he would admit it, but he knows that I convinced him to go see Megadeth, because he's unfortunately not coming to Louder Than Life with us this year. And I was like, oh, Megadeth is playing at Sonic Temple. You should get a ticket. You should try to get a day ticket. You should try to get a ticket just in general for that. A single day. Yeah, okay, yeah, come on now. Single day. And on the day that Megadeth was playing, which was Sunday, it happened to be his birthday. So he got to see Megadeth on his birthday. He got to see Dave Mustaine on his birthday. I love that for him. And they played all the songs. I look at the set list, apparently, and if this holds up, which I hope, oh my gosh, if this holds up, I would have known if I seen Wake Up Dead live, and I've seen Megadeth twice. I honestly don't think I've seen Wake Up Dead, but they played Wake Up Dead and In My Darkest Hour. Those are the two songs I want to hear from Megadeth the most. Can't wait for the festival. Should I? I don't want to do Dokken next week. What if the album's buns up? And I know what you're thinking. Just listen to it on your phone. No! When my friend called me a purist, I was like, yeah, I am actually. That's a whole nother story I could get into another time. I gotta go. This has been B-Sides. Sorry for the abrupt switching of conversation. But that is truly a story for another time. If I remember it. This has been B-Sides with Donnie. Thank you all for tuning in. You know, maybe on down the line, I give that Dokken album a chance. Maybe I give Dokken another chance. They're not too bad. Keep on rocking in the free world. Horns up. Horns up.
It's almost June already. Jeez. What do you mean we're halfway through the year? What do you mean it's almost midnight? What do you mean this is the first weekend without any bees on campus and there's nobody here at all? What do you mean you know who it is?

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2: 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Where Tanya's saying, welcome home, troops.

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2: Out on the golf course, there are the obvious hazards. There's the pond, the bunker, the rough, the even rougher.
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Are you a bear? 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Does your name rhyme with Auld Beagle? 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Do your part at TakeMeFishing.org.

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I'm a rainmaker. And I'm a heartbreaker. Just a troublemaker. I'm a profit taker. I'm a earth shaker.

0: At the karaoke bar, Greg shows the telltale signs of being wasted. First off, he's in a karaoke bar. On stage, he can't read the lyrics on the monitor. Greg decides to freestyle rap.
1: It's easy to tell if you've had way too many to drive. But what if you've had just one too many to drive? Never underestimate just a few. Buzz driving is drunk driving. A public service announcement brought to you by the U.S. Department of Transportation, the Ad Council, and this station.

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